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3: Whether we realize it or not, when you go to restaurants or bars, there's almost always music playing. The only time you really notice it is if you hate the music playing.
4: I hate it.
3: But do we actually really like having music on while we're eating? We'll talk more about that coming up.
0: Happy anniversary, baby. Got you on my mind. And it just like rips into it.
3: Mm-hmm.
0: It's your anniversary today,
3: it
0: by
3: is.
0: The way.
3: It is. Yeah. Thank you.
0: Yeah. Sasha and her partner, Tyler, 12 blissful, adventurous years.
3: You said that like it's sarcastic, but,
0: no.
3: But they have been all very wonderful.
0: Okay.
3: What?
0: I don't know. I haven't been there for 12 years. I've just seen what's happened in the last couple.
3: Hey,
0: what? No, they've been good. Well, that's what I mean.
3: All right.
0: Hey, do you as a couple celebrate any other dates in your relationship? We'll get to that coming up.
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2: 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Or would we prefer to just sit in silence? Mm-hmm. I'll tell you coming up. Just real quick, because

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1: 5% said, yeah, always give me the music. 5% said never, that they like really don't want music at all. They don't want any sort of noise playing while they're out for a drink or eating somewhere. Women are much more for music than men.
2: Yeah.
1: Men are more likely to, I guess, just sit in silence.
2: I'm just trying to think. Yeah, everywhere I go, there's music. Everywhere I go, there's music playing.
1: Aww.
2: But yeah, I don't think I ever have gone anywhere that music is not playing.
1: I know. It's kind of this weird thing.
2: Now you're thinking about it, yeah.
1: To consider, right? And this whole survey was done just about music in general. As you can imagine, our opinions change drastically if we don't like the genre of music playing.
2: Yeah.
1: Whether the music's live, I always have to double check if there's...
2: I know, you know what? We all think we should go and hear live music, but when you're hearing it, you're like, oh man, I wish I was somewhere else.
1: I know. And of course, our opinions change if the music's really loud.
2: Yeah.
1: That's my thing. I will leave a restaurant immediately if I can't hear anything over the music. But yeah, it's just sort of an interesting thing to think about. Would you rather just sit
2: in
1: silence?
2: But Nan, you're a little different than the average person, Nan.
1: Yeah.
2: Yeah, you are.
1: I know. I don't like loud
2: music. I know you don't.
1: I know.
2: Yeah.
1: That's your info dump.
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6: Mainly cloudy tonight with scattered showers, the low near 6. Rain continuing tomorrow with a high of 11. A mix of sun and cloud Wednesday with a high of 12. The low near -2.

0: Muskoka's best country, Country 102. If you just popped in, we are celebrating anniversaries. It is Sasha and her partner Tyler's 12th anniversary today.
1: A whole dozen years. Yay.
0: That's fantastic. The first three, however, were long distance.
1: Mm-hmm. Yeah, which was rough. There was definitely some hard times, but I'm glad we got through it. And now we are together. I have two cute little cats.
0: 3 years of long distance. Mm-hmm. And we're not talking like across town.
1: No.
0: Like 7-9 hours away from each other.
1: Yeah. And not to be a snob, but I know some people will be like, oh yeah, I've done long distance, but you know, their partner lives in like the town over and it's like 45 minutes
0: away.
1: To me, that's not long distance.
0: That no,
1: doesn't count.
0: No.
1: Because ours was at one point, it was a 9 hour drive.
0: Yeah, that doesn't make sense to me. It just doesn't make sense.
1: You make it work.
0: For three years,
1: yes.
0: You know how many crimes I could be convicted of and then release before the 3 years is up?
1: Probably a lot.
0: A lot.
1: Yeah.
0: A lot.
1: You've thought about this.
0: That's kind of how I measure it.
1: Got it.
0: Now, Patty, this doesn't make any sense to me either. Your partner moved to Northern BC, and then you'd only see him a little bit. And how long you been doing that?
2: Oh, well, he moved up there in 2003.
0: So like over 20 years?
2: Yeah.
1: Wow.
0: Okay, I don't know, Patty.
1: That is so impressive. So what kept you close? Were you just FaceTiming constantly?
2: Oh, no, he's not into computers. He doesn't like phones. It was just talking on the phone and seeing it. He'd come down every few months. I'd go up there and
0: I got to take care of the trap lines.
2: Yeah, it wasn't that bad.
0: Right. It's seeding season. I can't leave. Yeah. Like, what? This is wild to me, Patty.
2: Yeah, well, he's my rock.
0: Yeah.
2: He's such a calming force in my life. Mm-hmm. And a lot of people say they have their emotional support animals. I have my emotional support.
0: Yeah, no. You found your human.
1: Yeah.
2: Absolutely.
1: That's the thing is, I think long distance can work. Like, if you really believe in it. If it's something that you really want to do, you will make it work.
2: Yeah, absolutely. Mm-hmm. Yeah.
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0: Langer in the morning and Muskoka's best country throughout the day. Country 102. If you just jumped into the show, we're talking about anniversaries. Today is Sasha's and her partner Tyler's anniversary, 12 wonderful years.
1: Yippee! A whole dozen.
0: Isn't that great? It's a milestone.
1: I would say so. Do you know what the, you know how it's like 4 years is sandstone and
0: or something like that.
1: I don't know. Do you know what 12 years is?
0: No, I don't.
1: Okay, I should look that up.
0: No, I don't. I mean, maybe I should. I think five is wood.
1: Okay. Yeah, way
0: but
1: past
0: you're,
1: that.
0: Yeah, you're way past that.
1: Way past that.
0: But you did long distance for
1: 3 years.
0: For 3 years.
1: About 3 years,
0: that's
1: yeah.
0: Crazy.
1: And then we didn't just live near each other. When we were in the same city, we moved in together right away.
0: Wow,
1: so it went from hardly seeing each other to holy cow, let's do this.
0: We're just all, that's
1: we're
0: all we're doing.
1: All in. And then we got two cats shortly after. So we like slowly built a life together.
0: Wow.
1: I know.
0: When you say slowly, it was slowly and then really quick.
1: Exactly.
0: Yeah.
1: Yeah.
0: Oh, man. Cooper, what were you saying again about your anniversary?
2: I said, conveniently, today is me and my wife's anniversary.
0: Wow.
1: Oh, it's my anniversary, too. Cute.
2: We figured it'd be an easy one to remember.
0: Oh, no kidding. Okay. So, is it wedding anniversary or any other anniversary?
2: Wedding.
0: Mm-hmm.
1: Nice.
0: Do you all celebrate any other anniversaries other than your wedding anniversary?
2: No, not really.
0: Yeah, good.
1: So now that you're married, you don't look back on like when you first started dating as an anniversary?
2: No, not really. We got two kids and we're kind of busy with life.
0: And here's the other thing, Cooper. You don't
2: celebrate then.
0: You don't remember when you guys started dating?
2: Oh, God. Well, I honestly don't want to go back that far. Probably not.
0: Yeah, you don't know the date. You didn't write it down in your dear diary.
2: I've never had a diary.
0: There you go. It might be on a napkin in my glove compartment.
2: Yeah, it might be.
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7: Mainly cloudy tonight with scattered showers, the low near 6. Rain continuing tomorrow with a high of 11. A mix of sun and cloud Wednesday with a high of 12, the low near minus 2.

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0: 1-800-990-2448 if you're trying to get a hold of us. Inside your case file, see what's going on in music today. She's on the meet and greet list.
3: Oh.
0: Shania is on a meet and greet list. She's not holding the meet and greet. She's attending one.
3: I see. She really wants to meet someone.
0: Is that crazy?
3: And greet them.
0: Wow.
3: Cool.
0: I want to meet you and I want to greet you. That is nutty.
3: Yeah.
0: We'll also get into what we learned today. Everything from mom going viral because she's teaching her kid not to basically share if they don't want to. May the 4th be with you. Your favorite Star Wars movie of all time and why? And do you celebrate any other date as a couple other than maybe your wedding date or something?
3: Yeah, like first time you held hands, first time you kissed, stuff like that.
0: Nobody knows that. Nobody knows that. Nobody knows that. And if you do, that's danger.
3: It could be a really pivotal moment in some people's relationships.
0: Okay. So that's coming up.
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0: 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Case Files. Well, let's see what's happening in the world of music. Shania wants to fangirl over this artist over at the ACMs. We'll get to that in a sec. But Post Malone has postponed the launch of the Big Ass Stadium Tour by about 3 weeks. He went on Instagram saying, hey, listen, I got to do this. It's going to affect, I think, somewhere around 4 shows. He has to postpone it because he needs to complete his double album.
1: Yeah, that's right.
0: So I guess things aren't going the way he wanted them to go. So, and it's not an easy decision to make because obviously if you got tickets, and particularly if you're not from the town you got tickets in, mm-hmm. you got flights and hotels and cancel. So, but he is rescheduling those dates sure. Shania is preparing to host the upcoming ACM Awards, and she is really excited to meet Ella Langley. Shania said,

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5: Mainly cloudy tonight with scattered showers, the low near 6. Rain continuing tomorrow with a high of 11. A mix of sun and cloud Wednesday with a high of 12, the low near minus 2.

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1: If you just topped into the show, we learned a whole bunch of things. A happy anniversary to Sasha and her partner Tyler, celebrating 12 wonderful years together.
2: A dozen years. It's crazy.
1: So many rumors going out that you two crazy kids wouldn't make it.
2: But somehow.
1: And look at somehow, some way.
2: Yeah.
1: So we were asking you, how do you celebrate your anniversary, in the sense that do you celebrate just your wedding anniversary? Do you celebrate any other date inside the relationship? The first time you said you were exclusive to each other?
2: Ooh, first time you held hands, first time you kissed, anything like that?
1: Anything like that. It sounds like a lot of people don't.
2: No, I feel like once you get married, it's kind of like that's the be-all, end-all. That is your anniversary.
1: May the 4th be with you. Favorite Star Wars movie so far? Everybody's saying either the OG or Empire Strikes Back.
2: I mean, I just don't think there's any other answer, honestly.
1: No, unless you're Dave, who joined the show.
2: Hey, Dave.
1: Dave, he hasn't seen one Star Wars movie.
2: And you know what, Dave? That's not the flex you think it is, okay?
1: I don't. That is so bizarre. And then we learned that this lady has gone viral for what she's teaching her kids.
3: My kids don't have to share their toys or their snacks or literally any of their things with your kids.
1: Yeah, well, I mean, again, not necessarily a wrong thing. But I think the idea of starting that and really enforcing it and playing the long game on it might be something that could backfire a little bit.
2: I could see that. Yeah, boundaries are great. But I mean, it's such a nice quality to learn how to share, too.
1: Yeah. Brittany has the last word on this.
4: I am totally in the middle with that one.
1: Okay.
2: Okay.
4: Because everyone's so paranoid ever since COVID, first of all.
1: Right.
4: And secondly, the other end of that, I'm the oldest of five and I'm a twin, so I don't know what it's not sharing is like, but I imagine it's not good.
1: I'm assuming like that it has to be difficult for you to figure out. It's like saying, what's at the end of the universe? I don't know. What's it like not sharing? Beats me.
2: Yeah, no kidding.
4: Yeah.
1: Wow.
2: It's just such a foreign concept to you.
1: Like you had to share everything, right? Like clothes.
4: Yep.
1: Perhaps boyfriends. Perhaps. Well, I don't. Well, listen, if it was me, I'd be like, am I dating Brittany or am I dating? I mean, they both look the same. I mean, it's almost.
4: We're mirror twins, though, so our personalities are total opposite.
1: Oh, okay, there you go.
2: Interesting. Okay.
1: That's good, though. Yeah. That's good. Okay, so that leaves our show MVP.
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1: So, what did we learn today?
0: If you just popped in, we learned a whole bunch today. Before we get to the show MVP as well, I want to say thanks to Cooper, Brittany, Dave, also Adrian, Cody, Rolene, Vicky joining the show. We were talking about anniversaries. Sasha and Tyler's anniversary is today. You guys are celebrating 12 years together.
2: 12 whole years, that I is, know.
0: The first three, by the way, were long distance.
2: Somehow we made it through.
0: Yeah. So that would mean that you've been living together for, what is that, nine?
2: I guess.
0: Yeah.
2: Whoa.
0: Yeah, I know, right? Like, think about it that now. That's nutty. May the 4th be with you. What is your favorite Star Wars movie? And also the hot topic today was women. This woman going viral, teaching her kid not. It's okay not to share.
2: Yeah.
0: And it's okay. I understand what she was saying. I just think maybe the tactic needs to be tweaked a little bit, because you don't want to go all in on that, in the sense that now your kid says to him or herself or whatever, they think not sharing is okay.
2: Yeah, but at the same time, I think it's important to set boundaries. Yeah. And as adults, we do have a really hard time saying no. And teaching your kid that it's okay not to share is maybe a good start to say no sometimes. I get both sides.
0: I was just playing with hot coal there. Yes. Just tough to keep, you know, juggling.
2: Yes, totally.
0: And today is May the 4th. And I think our show MVP might go to Cody, who is all in on Star Wars.
3: You know, it's controversial. Number 3, I think, has to be my favorite, though, because that's when we get to see Darth Vader become Darth Vader. Empire's a close second, but you can't beat the scene of him becoming Vader. It's awesome.
0: Yeah.
2: What was episode 3 called? Do you remember?
3: It's Revenge of the Sith. I've seen them all. I'm a crazy Star Wars nerd. My daughter's name is Leia.
2: Oh, my God.
0: Get out of here.
2: Oh, and what a beautiful name.
3: No joke.
2: Aww.
0: Well, we go from Cody, who's all in, from Dave, who says, I don't even know.
3: 100%. I had to call you guys. I was like, he's seen none, and I've seen all of them.
0: Man.
3: All the animated series. Everything.
0: Like, let's go.
2: Oh, good. It's your day today, man.
3: I have my giant tattoo on my arm is Darth Vader. So.
2: I love this. It's so
0: well
2: great.
0: Done. Well done. That's over the top.
2: A little bit dedicated, I should
0: say. We should also throw in Adrian in the pile with Dave. Both of them have never seen anything to do with Star Wars at all in their life.
2: And I don't believe it, honestly. Yeah. I can't imagine going through life not seeing a little bit of Star Wars at some point.
0: It doesn't make sense.
2: It doesn't.
0: You don't make sense to
2: us. No.
0: All right. So Cody is our show MVP.
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8: Country 102 weather. Mainly cloudy tonight with scattered showers, the low near 6. Rain continuing tomorrow with a high of 11. A mix of sun and cloud Wednesday with a high of 12, the low near minus 2.

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1: To improve our lives, we call this the good stuff. 10-year-old Claire Sonnenberg was born with cerebral palsy, and her family was once told she may never speak, walk, or live independently. But now, she is using a brain-computer interface called Think to Switch. Claire can control devices with just her thoughts.
2: Oh, wow.
1: Listen to this. This is wild. She wears an EEG headband that reads brain waves, sends them to this app. The app turns those signals into commands. It doesn't read minds. Families train it to recognize specific brain patterns, but the results are really incredible. Claire has used it to communicate, to play games, read books, bake, make smoothies.
2: Oh my gosh.
1: Drive her little toy Jeep around the yard. Her mom, Stephanie, says, hearing Claire say, I love you. She says, it felt like magic. Here's Claire talking about magic.
3: Magic can mean anything. It means different things to different people. But when we see our little girl, who they told us wouldn't be able to speak, wouldn't be able to walk, wouldn't be able to do anything on her own, and then we hear her speak, we hear her say, I love you, we hear her activate her Jeep and drive across the lawn, it's magic.
1: It's magic.
4: Yeah, man, that's the good stuff.
1: I love this. One of the sweetest moments. For years, her mom thought Claire loved the color blue, but once Claire could communicate, she made it very clear her favorite color is actually pink.
2: Oh, okay.
1: Mom, I love pink, not
2: why
1: blue.
2: Why is blue everywhere?
1: Yeah, I got blue this, blue that. The app Think to Switch was developed through the University of Calgary at the Alberta Children's Hospital and is now available for families to download.
2: Oh, my gosh,
1: this is
2: amazing.
1: A game changer.
2: Yes, absolutely.
1: On so many levels. Technology for the win.
2: Yes.
1: We love it. Listen, if you have some good stuff, let's celebrate it. You can contact us through our website.
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8: Country 102 mainly cloudy tonight with scattered showers, the low near 6. Rain continuing tomorrow with a high of 11. A mix of sun and cloud Wednesday with a high of 12, the low near minus 2.

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1: My kids don't have to share their toys or their snacks or literally any of their things with your kids.
0: Okay, so this is a woman that's gone viral, and Vicky, we're asking you whether or not you like that idea.
2: I think that open communication, teaching our kids how to communicate, this is mine, no thank you, and being kind, choosing to share if they want to, but no, I don't think you have to share anything. Mm-hmm. You know, if you came and asked me, hey, can I borrow your vehicle this weekend? And I was like, no, you feel guilty for saying no. But I think some people are teaching their kids to ask for things that maybe they shouldn't be asking for.
3: Yeah, it's like a lesson in boundaries, right?
2: Exactly. Yeah.
3: Yeah. And I think as communication, and if you lead with kindness, I think it actually can be a great lesson for all.
0: What about this, gang? What about your kid then doesn't share because they feel I don't have to share, and now your kid is the only kid playing with no other kids. Now what?
2: I think when they are offered the option, you can choose to share if you would like to, but you don't have to feel like you have to. We will ultimately make the right choice. Mm-hmm. They will want to share and they will want to include.
0: What, but I'm asking, what if they don't? Because kids, listen, kids will do a lot of things on their own that are wrong until you tell them you can't do that all the time. So at what point, you know what I mean?
2: That's fair.
0: I mean, it's going to break your heart, though, when your kid's sitting there by themselves because they don't like to share.
3: Yeah.
0: And you let them not share. You know what I mean? Like, it's going to break my heart.
3: But they'll learn fast share.
0: Or they don't. This is what I mean. Or it's too late by the time they learn that lesson, and they're not invited to the birthday parties. And you're like, why? Well, because you're the kid that doesn't share. Oh.
3: Poor kid.
0: I know.
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1: My kids don't have to share their toys or their snacks or literally any of their things with your kids. If we are out and about at the park, I don't know, some communal play place, if my kids have a scooter, a toy, something, they're not sharing with your kids. They don't have to.
2: Ooh.
0: She sounds fun.
2: I know.
0: Part of me understands what she's trying to get across in the sense that she's trying to, I'm assuming, teach her children to be self-sufficient.
2: Yeah.
0: And to not be taken advantage of.
2: Yeah, I think that's very true. And what do we struggle the most with as adults is saying no, I think.
0: Oh.
2: So what?
0: I don't.
2: No, you don't.
0: I don't.
2: I think most regular people struggle.
0: Hey.
2: But to your point, like, and that's a sign of being taken advantage of if you don't really know how to say no. So I do appreciate the lesson that this mom is trying to teach, but it does seem pretty cutthroat
0: on
2: the playground, doesn't it? That, like, you don't want your kids, or giving them the option that they don't have to share if they don't want to.
0: If I'm another parent on that playground seeing this happen, I'm like, yeah, okay, I get it. Like, I get what's going on here, and I'll just remove my kid.
2: Yep.
0: Probably.
2: Yeah, and that's the thing is, I totally understand the lesson involved here, but you might be setting your kid up to not be able to foster friendships.
0: Right.
2: If they're not going to share.
0: And be very lonely.
2: Yeah. Like, that's the risk you run, right?
0: Yeah. Oh, 100%. Cody, what do you think?
3: That's a little ridiculous, don't you guys think? Like, kids are going to be kids, right? Like, and you got to teach them young that you have to share, especially with the simple things like that. It's okay to say no to big things, but the simple things like that, what's the point, right?
0: Oh, I like that. The simple things in life. You're teaching your kids that, is this going to be the hill you're going to die on?
3: 100%. Like, I have three of my own, and they are some of the most selfless kids I could have ever hoped for. Things like that, you're teaching them wrong, in my opinion.
2: Yeah, I get that. Like, if you have a sack of marbles, what's the harm in letting some other kid play with a couple marbles?
3: Exactly. Bring the fun to the other kid, too, right?
0: Bring the fun.
2: Bring the party.
0: I'm the kid that brings the fun.
2: Yeah, we all want to be that kid.
0: Are you Cody's? Is Cody your dad? Can you tell? Because I'm the kid that brings the fun.
3: That's right.
0: I don't even have to say my last name.
3: You know it.
0: Oh. This is the best ever.
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4: Mainly cloudy tonight with scattered showers, the low near 6. Rain continuing tomorrow with a high of 11. A mix of sun and cloud Wednesday with a high of 12, the low near minus 2.

seen a big Montana sky. 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London, Paris, paradise. 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
4: Mainly cloudy tonight with scattered showers, the low near 6. Rain continuing tomorrow with a high of 11. A mix of sun and cloud Wednesday with a high of 12, the low near minus 2.

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4: Cloudy with scattered showers today, high of 11. A mix of sun and cloud tomorrow with a high of 12, the low near minus 2.

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4: Country 102 weather.
5: Cloudy with scattered showers today. High of 11. A mix of sun and cloud tomorrow with a high of 12. The low near minus 2.

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3: Cloudy with scattered showers today, high of 11, a mix of sun and cloud tomorrow with a high of 12, the low near minus 2.

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5: Cloudy with scattered showers today, high of 11. A mix of sun and cloud tomorrow with a high of 12, the low near minus 2.

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4: Country 102 weather.
5: Cloudy with scattered showers today. High of 11. A mix of sun and cloud tomorrow with a high of 12. The low near minus 2.

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5: Cloudy with scattered showers today, high of 11. A mix of sun and cloud tomorrow with a high of 12, the low near minus 2.

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5: Cloudy with scattered showers today. High of 11. A mix of sun and cloud tomorrow with a high of 12. The low near minus 2.

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5: Cloudy with scattered showers today. High of 11. A mix of sun and cloud tomorrow with a high of 12. The low near minus 2.

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day, Potts Farm was a place to go. 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
6: Country 102 weather.
7: Cloudy with scattered showers today. High of 11. A mix of sun and cloud tomorrow with a high of 12. The low near minus 2.

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3: Cloudy with scattered showers today, high of 11. A mix of sun and cloud tomorrow with a high of 12, the low near minus 2.

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1: And cloud Wednesday, the high near 12, and sunny Thursday with a high around 10.
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That's Morgan Griffiths with Just Being Me, Muskoka's Best Country, Country 102. Just taking a quick look at your weather for today. It's going to be mainly cloudy, a chance of showers and a high of 12. Tonight, mainly cloudy, chance of showers and a low of plus 4. It's currently 12 degrees out there. Here's Faith Hill, The Way You Love Me.

0: And that's Faith Hill with The Way You Love Me, Muskoka's Best Country, Country 102. So Ontario's June forecast is officially in, and if you were hoping for a smooth, consistently sunny start to the summer season, well, this latest outlook suggests that things might be a little more complicated on this trip around the sun. After a spring that's already kind of delivered plenty of back-and-forth weather swings, we've been getting early glimpses of summer-like conditions over the past few weeks. However, according to a new long-range weather forecast from the Old Farmer's Almanac, the early warmth isn't actually expected to settle in just yet. The forecast suggests that, well, in June, Southern Ontario will kick off on a cooler, unsettled note before gradually shifting into more typical summer conditions as the month progresses. So there you go. We're not getting into the warm weather just yet.
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2: Good morning, I'm Martin Vanderwood. The ceasefire in the Persian Gulf seems to be unraveling. Both the U.S. and Iran have been trading shots in the Strait of Hormuz. The U.S. military says it blew up six Iranian boats after Tehran launched multiple cruise missiles, drones, and small boats at American Navy ships and commercial vessels. Health officials are still trying to come up with a plan for about 150 passengers and crew members, including four Canadians, who are stuck on board a cruise ship struck by a Hanta virus outbreak. The ship is anchored at Cape Verde off West Africa, but local officials are not letting the passengers come ashore. Three people have died and three others are ill. The man accused of killing Elnaz Hajtamiri has made a plea deal which will see murder charges dropped in exchange for a guilty plea on a charge of conspiracy to kidnap. Hajtamiri was abducted from Osaga Beach 4 years ago and has not been seen since. Her ex-boyfriend, 38-year-old Mohammed Lilo, will serve 4 years on top of the four he's already serving on other charges. Prime Minister Mark Carney is expected to announce today who the country's next Governor General will be. That person will replace Mary Simon, whose five-year term wraps up this summer. In sports, the Hurricanes have a 2-0 series lead over the Flyers after a 3-2 overtime win last night. In the other playoff game, the Golden Knights beat the Anaheim Ducks 3-1 in the opening game of their series. In baseball, the Blue Jays lost 5-1 to the Tampa Bay Rays. We'll check the forecast next.
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3: Country 102 weather.
2: Overcast and windy today with off and on showers and a high around 12. Cloudy tonight, the chance of showers, low of 4. Sun and cloud Wednesday, the high near 12. And sunny Thursday with a high around 10.
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4: All right, just taking a quick look at your traffic as it stands right now. Nothing to really report at this current time. It's green across the board from what I could see here. However, if you do see something we need to know about, you can always let us know at our studio number, 705-645-1023. It could be a traffic update, a birthday or anniversary wish, or a question about one of our advertisers. And that number once again, 705-645-1023.
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0: Muskoka's Best Country, Country 102, Tim and the Glory Boys, If I Go Missing. Hey, coming up at 6:50, why guests at a hotel were rudely awakened at 4 a.m.
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That's Dean Brody. People know you by your first name. Muskoka's best country, Country 102. Just taking a quick look at your weather for today. It's going to be mainly cloudy, chance of showers and a high of 12. Tonight, mainly cloudy, another chance of showers and a low of plus 4. It's currently 11 out there, getting cooler. Here's Jordan Davis. Turn this truck around.

0: Jordan Davis would turn this truck around. Muskoka's best country, Country 102. This is a pretty wild one. Guests at a New Hampshire hotel were rudely awakened early Saturday morning last week by some pretty vulgar language coming through the emergency intercom system. Police say the incident happened around 4 a.m. Can't even imagine. Dude got on the intercom and just started shouting insults, threats, bad language, you name it, he probably said it. Police have said that they suspect that this person was under the influence at the time. And I mean, yeah, you think?
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3: Good morning. I'm Martin Vanderwood. Huntsville OPP have charged three drivers with impaired-related offenses in the past week. A 41-year-old Huntsville resident was charged during a ride stop in the area of Main Street West and Ferguson Road in Huntsville. And a tip from the public led police to stop a car on Highway 60 in Lake of Bays. A 49-year-old from Pembroke was charged in that incident. In the other case, there was a traffic complaint which led to charges against a 29-year-old Bracebridge resident. Vandals have damaged the washrooms at Muskoka Wharf Sports Field in Gravenhurst. They're closed for repairs, but there's no indication yet when the washrooms will reopen. A man accused of killing Elnaz Hashtamiri has made a plea deal, which will see murder charges dropped in exchange for a guilty plea on a charge of conspiracy to kidnap her. Hashtamiri was abducted from Osaga Beach 4 years ago and has not been seen since. Her ex-boyfriend, 38-year-old Muhammad Lilo, will serve 4 years on top of the four he's already serving on other charges. There are four Canadians on board that luxury cruise ship that's been struck by a Hanta virus outbreak. Three people have died and three others are seriously ill. Two of them are crew members on board the ship. The vessel, with about 150 people on board, is anchored off the coast of West Africa. The rare disease is typically spread by contact with rodents or their urine or droppings. Your household will be getting a census notice in the mail soon. The mandatory census helps determine Canada's population and also assists lawmakers plan and make decisions for the country. The census is now mainly done online, but your form will give you a phone number if you want to request a paper copy. And now, sports.
4: I'm RJ Brighthead with the morning sports. Carolina beat Philadelphia in overtime to go up two games, and Vegas won game one against Anaheim. The NHL draft lotteries tonight. Vancouver has the best odds to get the number one pick. The Maple Leafs need to stay in the top five to keep their pick. If they don't, it goes to Boston as part of the Brandon Carlo trade. The Leafs introduced Matt Sundin and John Chayka yesterday. It was not a feel-good media conference, with questions about Chayka's one-year suspension for breaching his contract with Arizona and losing draft picks for illegal combine testing. Toronto Sun Steve Simmons told MLSE President Keith Pelley that he spoke with 20 NHL people and only one was supportive of Chayka's hiring.
5: Words were used like con artist, liar, salesman. How did you come to a different conclusion that I was able to come to in a very short time?
6: I must have talked to different people.
4: Time will tell how this turns out. Barry shut out Brantford in Game 7 and will now face Kitchener in the OHL Championship. NBA Knicks and T-Wolves took 1-0 series leads and the Blue Jays lost to the Rays. That's sports. Your forecast is next.
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Just taking a quick look at your weather for today. It's going to be mainly cloudy, chance of showers, a high of 12. And tonight, it's going to be mainly cloudy, chance of showers, and a low of plus 4. It's currently 10 out there. Here's Tay Bay with Good Jeans, the Birthday Club. That's coming up next.

0: Muskoka's Best Country, Country 102, Tay Bay with good jeans. 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
0: 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Birthdays for today, Adele, world-famous pop singer. You might know her voice from the James Bond films, specifically Skyfall. She's turning 37 years old. Henry Cavill, you know him as Superman, or, you know, Man from Steel, the Justice League. He's turning 42 years old today. And John Rhys-Davies, starring in many films. You might mainly know him from Indiana Jones, playing Solid the Excavator, and in the Lord of the Rings trilogy, playing Gimli. He's turning 81. Davies. I wonder if we're related in some way. Maybe.
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2: Good morning, I'm Martin Vanderwood. The ceasefire in the Persian Gulf seems to be unraveling. Both the U.S. and Iran have been trading shots in the Strait of Hormuz. The U.S. military says it blew up six Iranian boats after Tehran launched multiple cruise missiles, drones, and small boats at American Navy ships and commercial vessels. Health officials are still trying to come up with a plan for about 150 passengers and crew members, including four Canadians, who are stuck on board a cruise ship struck by a Hanta virus outbreak. The ship is anchored at Cape Verde off West Africa, but local officials are not letting the passengers come ashore. Three people have died and three others are ill. The man accused of killing Elnaz Hashtamiri has made a plea deal which will see murder charges dropped in exchange for a guilty plea on a charge of conspiracy to kidnap. Hashtamiri was abducted from Osaga Beach 4 years ago and has not been seen since. Her ex-boyfriend, 38-year-old Mohammed Lilo, will serve 4 years on top of the four he's already serving on other charges. Prime Minister Mark Carney is expected to announce today who the country's next governor general will be. That person will replace Mary Simon, whose 5-year term wraps up this summer. In sports, the Hurricanes have a 2-0 series lead over the Flyers after a 3-2 overtime win last night. In the other playoff game, the Golden Knights beat the Anaheim Ducks 3-1 in the opening game of their series. In baseball, the Blue Jays lost 5-1 to the Tampa Bay Rays. We'll check the forecast next.
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2: Overcast and windy today with off and on showers and a high around 12. Cloudy tonight, the chance of showers, low of 4. Sun and cloud Wednesday, the high near 12. And sunny Thursday with a high around 10.
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Matt Sully Burrows with Put It On Me, Muskoka's Best Country, Country 102. Just taking a quick look at your weather for today. It's going to be mainly cloudy with a chance of showers and a high of 12. Tonight, mainly cloudy, chance of showers and a low of plus 4. And it's currently 10 degrees out there. Here's Zach Topp. Sounds like the radio. Your OMG story of the day coming up next.

0: 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Muskoka's best country, Country 102. Now it's time for your OMG story of the day.
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0: All right, so this is a pretty wild one. A Southwest Airlines flight from Oakland, California to San Diego. It was delayed for more than an hour due to the presence of an unusual kind of passenger. It was a robot. So it was a 4-foot-tall, 70-pound robot named Bebop. They boarded the plane. They had even purchased a ticket for the robot as well and everything. But it's when they actually got there that got the problem started. Now, the initial delay was caused by the robot's presence in an aisle seat being a violation of the airline's policy for large carry-on items. So Bebop was moved to a window seat. But that's when the second issue came up, which was Bebop's lithium battery. It was found to be larger than the maximum allowed by Southwest Airlines policy, so the plane was only able to take off once the battery was removed and confiscated. Seriously, of all the things to be late for.
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3: Good morning, I'm Martin Vanderwood. Huntsville OPP have charged three drivers with impaired-related offenses in the past week. A 41-year-old Huntsville resident was charged during a ride stop in the area of Main Street West and Ferguson Road in Huntsville. And a tip from the public led police to stop a car on Highway 60 in Lake of Bays. A 49-year-old from Pembroke was charged in that incident. In the other case, there was a traffic complaint which led to charges against a 29-year-old Bracebridge resident. Vandals have damaged the washrooms at Muskoka Wharf Sports Field in Gravenhurst. They're closed for repairs, but there's no indication yet when the washrooms will reopen. A man accused of killing Elnaz Hash Tamiri has made a plea deal, which will see murder charges dropped in exchange for a guilty plea on a charge of conspiracy to kidnap her. Hash Tamiri was abducted from Osaga Beach 4 years ago and has not been seen since. Her ex-boyfriend, 38-year-old Muhammad Lilo, will serve 4 years on top of the four he's already serving on other charges. There are four Canadians on board that luxury cruise ship that's been struck by a Hanta virus outbreak. Three people have died and three others are seriously ill. Two of them are crew members on board the ship. The vessel, with about 150 people on board, is anchored off the coast of West Africa. The rare disease is typically spread by contact with rodents or their urine or droppings. The Prime Minister is expected to name Canada's next Governor General today. The current Governor General, Mary Simon, is nearing the end of 5 years in the vice-regal role at Rideau Hall. And now, sports.
4: I'm RJ Brighthead with the morning sports. Carolina beat Philadelphia in overtime to go up two games, and Vegas won game one against Anaheim. The NHL draft lotteries tonight. Vancouver has the best odds to get the number one pick. The Maple Leafs need to stay in the top five to keep their pick. If they don't, it goes to Boston as part of the Brandon Carlo trade. The Leafs introduced Matt Sundin and John Chayka yesterday. It was not a feel-good media conference, with questions about Chayka's one-year suspension for breaching his contract with Arizona and losing draft picks for illegal combine testing. Toronto Sun's Steve Simmons told MLSE President Keith Pelley that he spoke with 20 NHL people and only one was supportive of Chayka's hiring.
5: Words were used like con artist, liar, salesman. How did you come to a different conclusion than I was able to come to in a very short time?
6: I must have talked to different people.
4: Time will tell how this turns out. Barry shut out Brantford in Game 7 and will now face Kitchener in the OHL Championship. NBA Knicks and T-Wolves took 1-0 series leads and the Blue Jays lost to the Rays. That's sports. Your forecast is next.
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3: Overcast and windy today with off and on showers and a high around 12. Cloudy tonight, the chance of showers, low of 4. Sun and cloud Wednesday, the high near 12. And sunny Thursday with a high around 10.
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9: All right, just taking a quick look at your traffic as it stands right now. Nothing to really report at this current time. It's a smooth drive out there. However, if you do see something that we need to know about, you can always let us know at our studio number, 705-645-1023.
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1: Josh Ross with Scared of Getting Sober, Muskoka's Best Country, Country 102. Just taking a quick look at your weather for today. It's going to be mainly cloudy, chance of showers, high of 12. Tonight, mainly cloudy, chance of showers and a low of plus 4. It's currently 9 out there. Here is Dierks Bentley, Free and Easy.

0: Muskoka's Best Country, Country 102, Dierks Bentley with Free and Easy. I'm telling you right now, every month that goes by, the Pokemon card stories just get wilder. So anyone who knows anything about Pokemon cards, you know you gotta catch them all. But one particularly enthusiastic collector in Pasadena, California, might have taken that catchphrase just a little too literally. So police recently arrested a man who had hidden out in a closed Best Buy store, apparently hoping to gain an advantage from a planned card drop that was the next day. Yeah, no. You ain't supposed to do that. Wait in line, like everybody else.
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2: Good morning, I'm Martin Vanderwood. The ceasefire in the Persian Gulf seems to be unraveling. Both the U.S. and Iran have been trading shots in the Strait of Hormuz. The U.S. military says it blew up six Iranian boats after Tehran launched multiple cruise missiles, drones, and small boats at American Navy ships and commercial vessels. Health officials are still trying to come up with a plan for about 150 passengers and crew members, including four Canadians, who are stuck on board a cruise ship struck by a Hanta virus outbreak. The ship is anchored at Cape Verde off West Africa, but local officials are not letting the passengers come ashore. Three people have died and three others are ill. The man accused of killing Elnaz Hashtamiri has made a plea deal which will see murder charges dropped in exchange for a guilty plea on a charge of conspiracy to kidnap. Hashtamiri was abducted from Osaga Beach 4 years ago and has not been seen since. Her ex-boyfriend, 38-year-old Mohammed Lilo, will serve 4 years on top of the four he's already serving on other charges. Prime Minister Mark Carney is expected to announce today who the country's next Governor General will be. That person will replace Mary Simon, whose five-year term wraps up this summer. In sports, the Hurricanes have a 2-0 series lead over the Flyers after a 3-2 overtime win last night. In the other playoff game, the Golden Knights beat the Anaheim Ducks 3-1 in the opening game of their series. In baseball, the Blue Jays lost 5-1 to the Tampa Bay Rays. We'll check the forecast next.
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2: Overcast and windy today with off and on showers and a high around 12. Cloudy tonight, the chance of showers, low of 4. Sun and cloud Wednesday, the high near 12. And sunny Thursday with a high around 10.
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4: All right, just taking a quick look at the traffic as it stands right now. Nothing to really report. No slowdowns, all green across the board. It's a good drive out there. However, if you do see something we need to know about, you can always give us a text at our studio number, 705-645-1023. 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

Muskoka's Best Country, Country 102, Tyler Joe Miller. I would be over me too. Just taking a quick look at your weather for today. It's going to be mainly cloudy, chance of showers with a high of 12 tonight. Mainly cloudy, another chance of showers, and a low of plus 4. It's currently 9 degrees out there. Here's Riley Green, Change My Mind.

0: Riley Green would change my mind. Muskoka's best country, Country 102. I'm Zach, filling in for Langer this morning. That's it for me. I'm out of here. Thanks for sticking around. Have a great day today. Your workday kickoff is next. That's 102 minutes of nonstop country. All right here on Muskoka's best country, Country 102. Have a good one.
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0: Nostalgia Day's Classic Car Show and Family Day is happening at the Legion in Huntsville July 11th from noon to 6 p.m. It's all classics from every nostalgic era for the whole family to enjoy. 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

Overcast and windy today with off and on showers and a high around 12. Cloudy tonight, the chance of showers, low of 4. Sun and cloud Wednesday, the high near 12. And sunny Thursday with a high around 10.

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1: Country 102 weather. Overcast and windy today with off and on showers and a high around 12. Cloudy tonight, the chance of showers, low of 4. Sun and cloud Wednesday, the high near 12. And sunny Thursday with a high around 10.

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Overcast and windy today with off and on showers and a high around 12. Cloudy tonight, the chance of showers, low of 4. Sun and cloud Wednesday, the high near 12. And sunny Thursday with a high around 10.

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7: Overcast and windy today with off and on showers and a high around 12. Cloudy tonight, the chance of showers, low of 4. Sun and cloud Wednesday, the high near 12. And sunny Thursday with a high around 10.

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6: Overcast and windy today with off and on showers and a high around 12. Cloudy tonight, the chance of showers, low of 4. Sun and cloud Wednesday, the high near 12. And sunny Thursday with a high around 10.

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4: Overcast and windy today with off and on showers and a high around 12. Cloudy tonight, the chance of showers, low of 4. Sun and cloud Wednesday, the high near 12. And sunny Thursday with a high around 10.

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2: Good afternoon, I'm Martin Vanderwood. Prime Minister Mark Carney is expected to name former Supreme Court Justice Louise Arbour as Canada's next Governor General. She has an impressive background, serving as a war crimes prosecutor in Rwanda and Yugoslavia, and also serving as the UN Human Rights Commissioner. Arbour will replace Mary Simon, whose five-year term ends this summer. Two Burlington women have been found guilty of killing a 12-year-old boy and abusing his younger brother. An Ontario Superior Court judge today found Becky Hamber and Brandy Cooney guilty of first-degree murder, confinement, assault with a weapon, and failing to provide the necessaries of life. Police say the women were trying to adopt the boys. A sentencing hearing will be held at a later date. Huntsville OPP have charged three drivers with impaired-related offenses in the last week or so. A 41-year-old Huntsville resident was charged during a ride stop in the area of Main Street West and Ferguson Road in Huntsville. A tip from the public also led police to stop a car on Highway 60 in Lake of Bays. A 49-year-old from Pembroke was charged in that incident. And another traffic report led to charges against a 29-year-old Bracebridge resident. Vandals have damaged the washrooms at the Muskoka Wharf Sports Field in Gravenhurst. They're closed for repairs and there's no indication yet when the washrooms might reopen. Health officials are still trying to come up with a plan for about 150 passengers and crew members, including four Canadians, on board a cruise ship struck by a hantavirus outbreak. The ship is anchored off Cape Verde, off West Africa, but local officials are not letting the passengers come ashore. Three people have died and three others are ill. U.S. Defense Secretary Pete Hegseth insists the Persian Gulf ceasefire is holding. That's despite the U.S. and Iran trading shots in the Strait of Hormuz. The U.S. military says it blew up six Iranian boats after Tehran launched multiple cruise missiles, drones, and small boats at American Navy ships. The U.S. was able to escort at least two commercial ships through the strait yesterday. Before the war began, about 100 vessels per day would transit the passage. In sports NHL action, the Colorado Avalanche take a 1-0 series lead into their second-round playoff match tonight against Minnesota. In the PWHL, the Minnesota Frost have a 1-game lead in their best-of-5 semifinal series against the Montreal Victoire. Baseball, the Jays play their second of three against Tampa Bay. That's news and sports. We'll check the forecast next.
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2: Overcast and windy this afternoon with off and on showers and temperatures around 12. Clouds for tonight, the chance of showers low of 4. Sun and cloud Wednesday, the high 12. And sunshine Thursday with a high near 10.
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7: Overcast and windy this afternoon with off and on showers and temperatures around 12. Clouds for tonight, the chance of showers low of 4. Sun and cloud Wednesday, the high 12. And sunshine Thursday with a high near 10.

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7: Overcast and windy this afternoon with off and on showers and temperatures around 12. Clouds for tonight, the chance of showers low of 4. Sun and cloud Wednesday, the high 12. And sunshine Thursday with a high near 10.

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5: Overcast and windy this afternoon with off and on showers and temperatures around 12. Clouds for tonight, the chance of showers low of 4. Sun and cloud Wednesday, the high 12. And sunshine Thursday with a high near 10.

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10: Overcast and windy this afternoon with off and on showers and temperatures around 12. Clouds for tonight, the chance of showers, low of 4. Sun and cloud Wednesday, the high 12. And sunshine Thursday with a high near 10.

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Wilson from Country 102 with Langer in the morning. That's Hard Like a Truck, and I'm Rick Ringer, and happy Tuesday. A little bit cooler today, that's for sure, and expect

0: these temperatures, as in quite a bit below normal temperatures for the rest of the week, with some sunshine now and then, thankfully. We've got your forecast details coming up. Morgan Wallen, as well as classic Toby Keith from the Sunday Morning Rewind file, and more as well.
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5: Overcast and windy this afternoon with off and on showers and temperatures around 12. Clouds for tonight, the chance of showers low of 4. Sun and cloud Wednesday, the high 12. And sunshine Thursday with a high near 10.

0: The home of Langer in the morning, Country 102, Whiskey Does. That's Tim Hicks, and I'm Rick Ringer. With classic Toby Keith on the way from the Sunday Morning Rewind file, that's our show on the weekends where we focus on the 80s and 90s and 2000s. 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
6: Overcast and windy this afternoon with off and on showers and temperatures around 12. Clouds for tonight, the chance of showers low of 4. Sun and cloud Wednesday, the high 12. And sunshine Thursday with a high near 10.

0: Muskoka's best country, Country 102, Toby Keith, and Should Have Been a Cowboy, an early hit of his, with the news coming up at 4 o'clock. Blake Shelton leading things off next hour with some Shania, and Jordan Davis with his latest as well. And guys, it's time to take stock of ourselves. We've got a list of the things that are women's pet peeves about us, and we'll see how many of them we own up to. Coming up after 4 o'clock.
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3: Good afternoon. I'm Matt Sittler. Health officials are still trying to come up with a plan for about 150 passengers and crew, including four Canadians, on board a cruise ship struck by a hantavirus outbreak. The ship's anchored at Cape Verde off West Africa, but local officials aren't letting the passengers come ashore. Three people have died and three others are ill. Vandals have damaged the washrooms at Muskoka Wharf Sports Field in Gravenhurst. They are closed for repairs, but there's no indication yet when they might reopen. A man accused of killing Elnaz Hajdemiri has made a plea deal, which will see her murder charges dropped in exchange for a guilty plea on a charge of conspiracy to kidnap her. Hajdemiri was abducted from Wasaga Beach 4 years ago and hasn't been seen since. Her ex-boyfriend, 38-year-old Mohamed Lilo, will serve 4 years on top of the four he's already serving on other charges. U.S. Defense Secretary Pete Hegseth insists the Persian Gulf ceasefire is holding. That's despite the U.S. and Iran trading shots in the Strait of Hormuz. The U.S. military says it blew up 6 Iranian boats after Tehran launched multiple cruise missiles, drones, and small boats at American Navy ships. The U.S. was able to escort at least 2 commercial ships through the strait. Before the war started, about 100 vessels a day would transit the passage. Tonight's sports update brought to you by Joe's Auto Glass in Bracebridge. Not your average Joe. 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In the NHL, the Colorado Avalanche take a 1-0 lead into their second-round playoff match tonight against Minnesota. In baseball, the Toronto Blue Jays play their 2nd of 3 against Tampa Bay. Details on these stories and more can be found at our website. Your weather forecast is up next.
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1: Country 102 weather.
3: Mainly cloudy tonight, low near +4. Clouds continuing tomorrow with a high of 12. Sunny on Thursday with a high of 10, the low near -1.
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0: Country 102 with Langer in the morning, and Zach Topslate is called South of Sanity. Classic Trishy Yearwood and your forecast in just a little bit. Okay, guys, it's time to take stock. I've got a list here of the things that are women's pet peeves about us. Some of them are pretty obvious. Others are kind of head-scratching. How many of these would apply to you, you think? Women's pet peeves about men. Number one, of course, we always leave the toilet seat up. Number two, it bugs women that will buy power tools even though we can't change a light bulb. Number three, refusing to put our dirty clothes in the hamper. Just leave them laying all over the place. Is that you guys? Yeah. Other pet peeves that women have about men. We never seem to get the dirt on our friends' love lives. Well, what the heck? That's not our job. Okay? You want us to pry into the psyche of our friends to figure out what's going on? Oh, come on. No, sorry, can't agree with that one. Women's pet peeves about men also include the fact that we hate talking on the phone. Yeah, that's for real. That's natural. I don't know why. And this one is the truest one of them all of women's pet peeves about men. The fact that we change the channel 8 billion times a second.
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8: Overcast and windy this afternoon with off and on showers and temperatures around 12. Clouds for tonight, the chance of showers, low of 4. Sun and cloud Wednesday, the high 12. And sunshine Thursday with a high near 10.

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6: Overcast and windy this afternoon with off and on showers and temperatures around 12. Clouds for tonight, the chance of showers low of 4. Sun and cloud Wednesday, the high 12. And sunshine Thursday with a high near 10.

0: Hate How You Look, Josh Ross, Country 102 with Muskoka's Best Country. And with the news coming up at 5 o'clock, and Thomas Rhett and Jordan Davis to lead off the After 5 Drive, also a new one from Aaron Goodwin, and classic Diamond Rio from the Sunday Morning Rewind file, and the Ontario Hockey League final is all set to go, and one of the teams is one we're quite familiar with. Coming up after 5 o'clock.
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3: Good afternoon. I'm Matt Sittler. Health officials are still trying to come up with a plan for about 150 passengers and crew, including four Canadians, on board a cruise ship struck by a hantavirus outbreak. The ship's anchored at Cape Verde off West Africa, but local officials aren't letting the passengers come ashore. Three people have died and three others are ill. Vandals have damaged the washrooms at Muskoka Wharf Sports Field in Gravenhurst. They are closed for repairs, but there's no indication yet when they might reopen. A man accused of killing Elnaz Hajdemiri has made a plea deal, which will see her murder charges dropped in exchange for a guilty plea on a charge of conspiracy to kidnap her. Hajdemiri was abducted from Wasaga Beach 4 years ago and hasn't been seen since. Her ex-boyfriend, 38-year-old Mohamed Lilo, will serve 4 years on top of the four he's already serving on other charges. U.S. Defense Secretary Pete Hegseth insists the Persian Gulf ceasefire is holding. That's despite the U.S. and Iran trading shots in the Strait of Hormuz. The U.S. military says it blew up 6 Iranian boats after Tehran launched multiple cruise missiles, drones, and small boats at American Navy ships. The U.S. was able to escort at least 2 commercial ships through the strait. Before the war started, about 100 vessels a day would transit the passage. This sports update brought to you by ABC Muskoka Inc. Auto Body Collision on 1972 Muskoka Road, 118 West. At ABC, it's hassle-free. In the NHL, the Colorado Avalanche take a 1-0 lead into their second-round playoff match tonight against Minnesota. In baseball, the Toronto Blue Jays play their second of 3 against Tampa Bay. Details on these stories and more can be found at our website. 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
3: Mainly cloudy tonight, low near plus 4. Clouds continuing tomorrow with a high of 12. Sunny on Thursday with a high of 10, the low near minus 1.
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0: Chad Brownlee from Country 102 with Muskoka's Best Country and with the After 5 Drive underway. 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
1: I don't know if you were looking at me or not. 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
1: Aaron Goodvin from Country 102, Muskoka's best country, and said no redneck ever. Classic Diamond Rio coming up, and your forecast as well. Chilly at night. And, well, below normal temperatures during the day, too, I'm afraid, for the rest of this week. Forecast details coming up. How about the Barrie Colts? They are in for the Ontario Hockey League final after upsetting the Brantford Bulldogs in Game 7 of their Eastern Final last night. And they will now face the Kitchener Rangers, who were taken to the limit by Windsor in the Western Final. The Rangers and Colts vie for a spot in the Memorial Cup beginning tomorrow night in Kitchener.
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10: Overcast and windy this afternoon with off and on showers and temperatures around 12. Clouds for tonight, the chance of showers low of 4. Sun and cloud Wednesday, the high 12. And sunshine Thursday with a high near 10.

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5: Overcast and windy this afternoon with off and on showers and temperatures around 12. Clouds for tonight, the chance of showers low of 4. Sun and cloud Wednesday, the high 12. And sunshine Thursday with a high near 10.

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0: 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Have a great evening.
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2: Good evening. I'm Matt Sittler. Health officials are still trying to come up with a plan for about 150 passengers and crew, including four Canadians, on board a cruise ship struck by a hantavirus outbreak. The ship's anchored at Cape Verde off West Africa, but local officials aren't letting the passengers come ashore. Three people have died and three others are ill. Vandals have damaged the washrooms at Muskoka Wharf Sports Field in Gravenhurst. They are closed for repairs, but there's no indication yet when they might reopen. A man accused of killing Elnaz Hajdemiri has made a plea deal, which will see her murder charges dropped in exchange for a guilty plea on a charge of conspiracy to kidnap her. Hajdemiri was abducted from Wasaga Beach 4 years ago and hasn't been seen since. Her ex-boyfriend, 38-year-old Mohammed Lilo, will serve 4 years on top of the four he's already serving on other charges. U.S. Defense Secretary Pete Hegseth insists the Persian Gulf ceasefire is holding. That's despite the U.S. and Iran trading shots in the Strait of Hormuz. The U.S. military says it blew up six Iranian boats after Tehran launched multiple cruise missiles, drones, and small boats at American Navy ships. The U.S. was able to escort at least two commercial ships through the strait. Before the war started, about 100 vessels a day would transit the passage. This sports update brought to you by ABC Muskoka Inc. Auto Body Collision on 1972 Muskoka Road, 118 West. At ABC, it's hassle-free. In the NHL, the Colorado Avalanche take a 1-0 lead into their second-round playoff match tonight against Minnesota. In baseball, the Toronto Blue Jays play their second of three against Tampa Bay. Details on these stories and more can be found at our website. Your weather forecast is up next.
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2: Mainly cloudy tonight, low near plus 4. Clouds continuing tomorrow with a high of 12. Sunny on Thursday with a high of 10, the low near minus 1.
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2: 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All right, here we go. Get your good time on.
1: Three, this.

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1: Yeah, man, that's the good stuff.
0: This is where we celebrate amazing things, technology, and how it works to improve our lives. We call this the good stuff. 10-year-old Claire Sonnenberg was born with cerebral palsy, and her family was once told she may never speak, walk, or live independently. But now, she is using a brain-computer interface called Think2Switch. Claire can control devices with just her thoughts.
2: Oh, wow.
0: Listen to this. This is wild. She wears an EEG headband that reads brain waves, sends them to this app. The app turns those signals into commands. It doesn't read minds. Families train it to recognize specific brain patterns, but the results are really incredible. Claire has used it to communicate, play games, read books, bake, make smoothies.
2: Oh my God.
0: Drive her little toy Jeep around the yard. Her mom, Stephanie, says, hearing Claire say, I love you. She says, it felt like magic. Here's Claire talking about magic.
3: Magic can mean anything. It means different things to different people. But when we see our little girl, who they told us wouldn't be able to speak, wouldn't be able to walk, wouldn't be able to do anything on her own, and then we hear her speak, we hear her say, I love you, we hear her activate her Jeep and drive across the lawn, it's magic.
0: It's magic.
1: Yeah, man, that's the good stuff.
0: I love this. One of the sweetest moments. For years, her mom thought Claire loved the color blue, but once Claire could communicate, she made it very clear her favorite color is actually pink.
2: Oh, okay.
0: Mom, I love pink, not
2: Why
0: blue.
2: Why is blue everywhere?
0: Yeah, I got blue this, blue that. The app Think2Switch was developed through the University of Calgary at the Alberta Children's Hospital. And is now available for families to download.
2: Oh my gosh,
0: this is
2: amazing.
0: A game changer.
2: Yes, absolutely.
0: So many levels. Technology for the win.
2: Yes.
0: We love it. 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
7: Mainly cloudy tonight, low near plus 4. Clouds continuing tomorrow with a high of 12. Sunny on Thursday with a high of 10, the low near minus 1.

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1: My kids don't have to share their toys or their snacks or literally any of their things with your kids.
0: Okay, so this is a woman that's gone viral, and Vicky, we're asking you whether or not you like that idea.
2: I think that open communication, teaching our kids how to communicate, this is mine, no thank you, and being kind, choosing to share if they want to, but no, I don't think you have to share anything. Mm-hmm. You know, if you came and asked me, hey, can I borrow your vehicle this weekend? And I was like, no, you feel guilty for saying no. But I think some people are teaching their kids to ask for things that maybe they shouldn't be asking for.
3: Yeah, it's like a lesson in boundaries, right?
2: Exactly. Yeah.
3: Yeah. And yeah. I think
2: communication.
3: And if you lead with kindness, I think it actually can be a great lesson for all.
0: What about this, gang? What about your kid then doesn't share because they feel I don't have to share? And now your kid is the only kid playing with no other kids. Now what?
2: I think when they are offered the option, you can choose to share if you would like to, but you don't have to feel like you have to. We will ultimately make the right choice. Mm-hmm. They will want to share and they will want to include.
0: What, but I'm asking, what if they don't? Because kids, listen, kids will do a lot of things on their own that are wrong until you tell them you can't do that all the time. So at what point, you know what I mean?
2: That's fair.
0: I mean, well, it's going to break your heart, though, when your kid's sitting there by themselves because they don't like to share.
3: Yeah.
0: And you let them not share. You know what I mean? Like, it's going to break my heart.
3: But they'll learn fast share.
0: Or they don't. This is what I mean. Or it's too late by the time they learn that lesson, and they're not invited to the birthday parties. And you're like, why? Well, because you're the kid that doesn't share.
3: Poor kid.
0: I know.
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0: Muskoka's best country, Country 102. This lady on TikTok has gone viral for saying this.
1: My kids don't have to share their toys or their snacks or literally any of their things with your kids. If we are out and about at the park, I don't know, some communal play place, if my kids have a scooter, a toy, something, they're not sharing with your kids. They don't have to.
2: Ooh.
0: She sounds fun.
2: I know.
0: Part of me understands what she's trying to get across in the sense that she's trying to, I'm assuming, teach her children to be self-sufficient.
2: Yeah.
0: And to not be taken advantage of.
2: Yeah, I think that's very true. And what do we struggle the most with as adults is saying no, I think.
0: Oh.
2: So what?
0: I don't.
2: No, you don't.
0: I don't.
2: I think most regular people struggle.
0: Hey. Hey.
2: But to your point, like, and that's a sign of being taken advantage of if you don't really know how to say no. So I do appreciate the lesson that this mom is trying to teach, but it does seem pretty cutthroat
0: it
2: on
0: does.
2: The playground, doesn't it? That, like, you don't want your kids, or giving them the option that they don't have to share if they don't want to.
0: If I'm another parent on that playground seeing this happen, I'm like, yeah, okay, I get it. Like, I get what's going on
2: here,
0: and I'll just remove my kid.
2: Yep.
0: Probably.
2: Yeah, and that's the thing is, I totally understand the lesson involved here, but you might be setting your kid up to not be able to foster friendships.
0: Right.
2: If they're not going to share.
0: And be very lonely.
2: Yeah. Like, that's the risk you run, right?
0: Yeah. Oh, 100%. Cody, what do you think?
3: That's a little ridiculous, don't you guys think? Like, kids are going to be kids, right? Like, and you got to teach them young that you have to share, especially with the simple things like that. It's okay to say no to big things, but the simple things like that, what's the point, right?
0: Oh, I like that. The simple things in life. You're teaching your kids that, is this going to be the hill you're going to die on?
3: 100%. Like, I have three of my own, and they are some of the most selfless kids I could have ever hoped for. Things like that, you're teaching them wrong, in my opinion.
2: Yeah, I get that. Like, if you have a sack of marbles, what's the harm in letting some other kid play with a couple marbles?
3: Exactly. Bring the fun to the other kids, too, right?
0: Bring the fun.
2: Bring the party.
0: I'm the kid that brings the fun.
2: Yeah, we all want to be that kid.
0: Are you Cody's? Is Cody your dad? Can you tell? Because I'm the kid that brings the fun.
3: That's right.
0: I don't even have to say my last name.
3: You know it.
0: Oh. This is the best ever.
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6: Country 102 weather.
7: Mainly cloudy tonight, low near plus 4. Clouds continuing tomorrow with a high of 12. Sunny on Thursday with a high of 10, the low near minus 1.

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1: Minute to win it.
0: All right, minute to win it. 10 questions, 60 seconds with Adrian. Adrian, today we will play the kinder version of Minute to Win It, which means we will allow you to pass. Okay, so if there's a question that you don't automatically have an answer for, use the word pass, and we'll go on to the next question. If we have enough time, we'll get back to those past questions. Just remember, the first answer you give us is the answer we must take.
2: Sounds good.
0: All right.
3: All right. Timer will start after I finish reading the first question. What is the fourth letter of the alphabet?
2: D.
3: How many days are in the month of May?
2: 31.
3: How many Canadian teams are in the National Basketball Association?
2: One.
3: Which snack food is most commonly associated with going to the movie theater?
2: Popcorn.
3: In The Wizard of Oz, what was the Tin Man in search of?
2: His heart.
3: What year did Canada last host the Olympics?
2: 2010.
3: Which animal is known as the king of the jungle?
2: The lion.
3: What is the state capital of California?
2: Oh my goodness. Pass.
3: What coin did Canada most recently discontinue?
2: Penny.
3: What is the prince's name in The Little Mermaid?
2: Ariel.
3: Prince's name.
2: Oh, Prince's. Pass.
3: What is the state capital of California?
2: Goodness, I would say San Francisco.
4: Toll for Pete's sake.
0: Okay, so a whole lot of action going on here.
4: Toll for Pete's sake.
0: That's my mom, Linda, single mom of six back in Edmonton.
4: Toll for Pete's sake.
0: And she's equally confused. and that's what she would say, oh, for Pete's sake. You had Ariel, but I think you meant Eric.
3: Yeah.
2: Possibly.
0: Yeah. And the state capital of California is Sacramento.
3: Yeah.
2: Sacramento.
0: Yeah.
3: That's a tough one. I honestly would have, I thought it was L.A.
0: Right? I left my heart in Sacramento.
3: That's how you remember, I guess.
0: Actually, the song is in San Francisco.
3: Yeah, right.
0: Right?
2: Yeah, that worked.
0: But I always say Sacramento.
3: Right.
0: And that's how I remember it.
3: Good.
2: Yeah, absolutely. That works.
0: See? There. Win-win.
2: Yeah. Okay.
0: Well, listen, Adrian, you're awesome, and we hope you have just an unbelievable day.
2: You bet, guys. Appreciate All right. you. Have
3: Thanks.
2: A good day.
0: Say bye.
3: Bye.
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2: Country 102 weather.
3: Mainly cloudy tonight, low near plus 4. Clouds continuing tomorrow with a high of 12. Sunny on Thursday with a high of 10, the low near minus 1.

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1: May the 4th be with you.
2: And with you.
1: And with you.
3: May the 4th be with you.
2: And with you.
1: Today is where we celebrate everything Star Wars.
3: Yay!
1: I remember as a little, the first Star Wars, the OG, what was it called, A New Beginning or something?
3: A New Hope.
1: Yeah. 78? Did that come up?
3: 77.
1: Okay. See, I was close.
3: Yeah.
1: I'm close on all that. I remember getting a bedspread that had Star Wars on it. Yeah, it was pretty good.
3: That is so cool.
1: Yeah. So I would have to say, if we're asking which of, and how many Star Wars movies are there?
3: I don't know, because you can also look into fan fiction, right? Then there was the Clone Wars, too.
1: No, I just mean like motion pictures.
3: Yeah, that I also, like
1: theater release motion pictures.
3: Yeah, I consider myself a big Star Wars fan, but I just really like the original trilogy.
1: Yeah.
3: And I mean, when they did the whole episode 1, 2, and 3,
1: yeah,
3: that was pretty cool, too.
1: Yeah.
3: Then I kind of fall off. Yeah, I don't know. The newer stuff, I don't
1: really
3: like it as much.
1: So
3: yeah.
1: Where did you fall off? Like at Annika?
3: Anakin?
1: Sure.
3: I would say I love the first 6 episodes. And then anything like when Disney took over. Not that Disney ruined
1: it.
3: No.
1: That's
3: not what I'm saying.
1: It sounds like it.
3: But that's just kind of when I started to fall off.
1: Okay.
3: I know. I'm sorry.
1: Wow. Oof,
3: I know.
1: That came out of nowhere.
3: I know. And to say that on May 4th, what?
1: I know. Rolene, same question. Out of all of the thousands of Star Wars movies, which one is your favorite?
4: Well, I'll have to be on Sasha's side. The older movies are probably the ones I lean to a little bit more.
3: Yeah, the original trilogy.
4: So I just remember being at my granny's house, sitting in front of the TV, watching these all day with my uncle.
1: Oh, that's sweet.
3: That's really, really cute.
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1: May the 4th be with you.
2: May the 4th be with you.
1: And with you. And with you. And celebrating everything that is Star Wars. And the big question, obviously, and the debate continues. What is the best Star Wars movie out of the trilogy? And according to Entertainment Weekly, at number 3, it's Star Wars The Last Jedi. Followed by, at number 2, Star Wars A New Hope, also known as the OG.
2: Yeah.
1: And according to Entertainment Weekly, the number one Star Wars movie is The Empire Strikes Back.
2: I mean, that's when you find out that Luke is Darth Vader's son. So that's... Empire Strikes Back is pretty darn good.
1: What's the one where we go back in time when it's a young Darth Vader?
2: Those were like the episode 1, 2, and 3.
1: Yeah.
2: Like Attack of the Clones.
1: Something like, yeah, okay.
2: Oh, man, I forgot what those ones are called.
1: But I kind of like those ones, too.
2: Yeah, no, they were really good. And I remember, oh, man, the hoopla behind when those first 3 episodes came out. That was huge.
1: Dave, we're asking everybody what's their favorite Star Wars movie of all time and why.
3: Sorry, guys. I've never seen any Star Wars movies.
1: What?
2: Okay.
1: What? Okay, you must be a unicorn.
2: Yeah, what's going on?
3: I don't know. It's just something I never got into.
2: And now, are you getting to the point where you will never see it because it's like a point of pride that you've avoided it all these years?
3: No, it's just not something I jump into.
1: Hmm. You've never seen a Star Wars movie.
2: That is nutty to me.
1: Wow. Now, I've heard of your kind before, but I just thought it was myth.
2: Yeah, so did I.
3: No, living in the flesh right here.
1: Huh.
2: So when people say, like, Luke, I am your father, are you like, I don't get it?
3: I've heard it and seen it on commercials.
2: Picked it up at some point.
1: Well, you know, later today when you're hanging out with Bigfoot and the Loch Ness Monster and the Abominable Snowman, you know what? Just say hi to them for us, would you?
3: Sounds good. We'll do.
1: All right. Thanks, Dave.
3: All right, guys. No problem, guys. Have a good day.
2: You too. See you. Bye.
3: Bye.
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8: Mainly cloudy tonight, low near plus 4. Clouds continuing tomorrow with a high of 12. Sunny on Thursday with a high of 10, the low near minus 1.